She's sweeter than the fragrance that fills the dell in spring. A joy she's above the joys that all the year can bring. She's dearer than the dearest friend that I will ever know. Her prayers

The turtle only makes progress when it sticks out its neck. 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I think I'm blessed. Some people think I'm possessed, but I will always try to be the best. We all want to do what someone else have done, but I want to do what no one else have done.

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And if you ask me to complain, I surely do it, cause I'm insane. And if you ask me to be kind, I'll always do it if you're mine. And if you ask me to complain, I surely do it, cause I'm insane.

Shame, ladies, do your thing. Just make sure you ahead of the game. Just cause I got a lot of fame, super. Prince couldn't get me, change my name, Papa. Hooter can't tell you, slave again, no sign. Picture black saying, oh, yes, I'm a sign.

Bounce. 3-2. Bounce. 3-3 for the one. Bounce. 3-2. Bounce. 3-3 for the one. Bounce. 3-2. Bounce. 3-3 for the one. Bounce. 3-2. Bounce.

just about midnight. She make me feel so good, love. I wanna say she make me feel alright. Comes walking down my street. Watch you come to my house. You knock upon my door.

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You certainly didn't think you were going to live forever. And Roger Daltrey says, I've got to die before I get old. Well, you know, I'm going to die, so fuck it. Might as well enjoy myself while I'm fucking here.

Element, fire your element, fire your element, fire your element, fire your element, fire your element, fire your element, fire your element, fire your element, fire your element, fire your element, fire your element, fire your element, fire your element, fire your element, fire your element, fire your element, fire your element, fire your element, fire your element, fire your element, fire your element, fire your element, fire your element, fire your element, fire your element, fire your element, fire your element, fire your element, fire your element, fire your element, fire your element, fire your element, fire your element, fire your element, fire your element, fire your element, fire your element, fire your element, fire your element, fire your element, fire your element, fire your element, fire your element, fire your element, fire your element, fire your element, fire your element, fire your element, fire your element, fire your element, fire your element, fire your element, fire your element, fire your element, fire your element, fire your element, fire your element, fire your element, fire your element, fire your element, fire your element, fire your element, fire your element, fire your element, fire your element, fire your element, fire your element, fire your element, fire your element, fire your element, fire your element, fire your element, fire your element, fire your element, fire your element,

he was a little boy when he was at our center. He was a street child, then he came to us. Then he was working with me.

DJ Booth is conducting a troubleshoot test of the entire system. Somehow, while the party was in progress, an unidentified frequency has been existing in the system for some time. And while many of you have been made too brainwashed to comprehend, this frequency is and has become a threat to our society as we know it. This frequency has been used by a secret society in conjunction with Lucifer to lure and prey on innocent partygoers with hypnotism, synchroprism.